not said it would. I would not think of such things if I could, if I could help myself, if I could.

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Do you ever feel like everyone is slowly letting go? 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That incredibly alone? And they're saying not to panic, and it's like a broken record, as if anybody knows what that is. And they're saying that we'll manage, it's the hottest one on record, and they're saying that that's just the way it is. Now I can taste it coming, I can taste it with my tongue, and my children are so heavy, but I pick them up and run. And I know I'll have to swim soon, when the water gets too high, I'll keep holding them above.

0: 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But you keep starving me how you used to have sisters, you don't anymore. You worship the sun, but you keep feeding the dark.
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0: 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Admittedly, I know that don't make me, but it make the rest of you fonder. 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
1: Her kind. I have gone out, a possessed witch, haunting the black air, braver at night, dreaming evil. I have done my hitch over the plain houses, life by life. 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A woman like that is not a woman quite. I have been here before. I have found the warm caves in the woods.

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I'm tied to the rock that burns in the sand. The waves are crashing and the jellies are floating.

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In our sleep as we speak. 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